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1: Trial begins, no? Kasi we also want to respect the Senate, and according to the rules, no, the impeachment rules of the Senate, in fact, under paragraph 18, pinagbabawalan po ang mga parties na to discuss, no, yung merits ng kaso publicly. So kami naman po ay susunod lang po kami at magpapaunlak naman po kami lalo na sa trial. In fact, si Attorney Binluan and si Attorney Narvasa will be helping me with the spokesperson duties, no, para po lahat mapagbigyan. At from day to day, magpapaunlak naman kami ng interview para po maintindihan ng ating mga kababayan kung ano yung mga nagaganap sa bawat araw-araw ng trial. 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Well, of course, first and foremost, ang gusto natin ay sana ma-dismiss, no, itong articles of impeachment laban sa kanya. But kung ano man ang mangyari, handa naman kaming depensahan ng ating Vice Presidente. So with that, I think I just want to make this as informal as possible. Hindi naman to formal press con. So siguro po kung meron pa yung mga tanong, pwede niyo po na kaming tanungin at susubukan naming sagot-sagutin. Okay naman po siya, business as usual lang po parati ang ating Vice Presidente. 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In fact, meron ng first round last year. 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
2: At yung pag-aahain niyo po ng sagot dito sa Senate Impeachment Board, ano sa naging role ng Vice President? 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
1: Definitely po, definitely. 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Napaka-smooth po ng pagpasok namin dito. Wala pong kaguluhan. We'd like to thank the media also for cooperating. So I just wanted to take the opportunity on behalf of the defense team and of course on behalf of the Vice President to also thank the Senate po, no? Kasi naging napaka-orderly itong pagpapail namin ng aming answer.
3: Sir, nakikipang pagpapail nyo ng answer ay hindi nagpapasakot ko kayo ang hat na Vice President.
1: Well, but that is without prejudice, of course, doon sa ating Supreme Court petition. Hindi naman po kasi incompatible yan. 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At kami naman po ay nagpa-participate. But again, our participation is without prejudice doon sa mga constitutional infirmities na nakita natin at kaya tayo naghain ng petition sa Supreme Court. 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Ito yung mga bagay na nire-raise namin, no, sa aming answer. At maliban doon, in-address din namin, no, yung bawat article. Yung mga allegations sa bawat article, in-address din namin yan sa aming sagot. Ako naman po ay magbibigay po on behalf of the defense team ng siguro executive summary sa ating mga kasamaan sa media. Dahil alam namin na gusto nyo pong malaman man lang kahit in broad strokes kung ano yung laman ng answer. It's just that, of course, we don't want to litigate our case through the media. So, and yun nga po, no, meron tayong rules on prohibiting us from discussing the merits publicly. So magbibigay lang po kami ng executive summary sa inyo para may magamit naman po kayo ng material at makita nyo naman po kung ano yung basically the gist ng naging sagot. It's well, the nomenclature is it's an answer, but obviously there are answers being filed without prejudice dun sa aming Supreme Court petition. Yes, of course, it's always going to be one of our prayers, no? Dahil nga sa tingin namin ay naging infirm yung may mga infirmities yung proceedings bago pa umakyat sa Senado itong articles of impeachment. But having said that, na sabi ko nga, eh, maliban doon, eh, sumagot din kami on the substantive issues. Of course, kaya po kami nandito. Dahil, yun nga, parating siya nasabi, kailan haharap si VP. But I think we have to contextualize yung pagharap. The fact that we filed an answer now, kung haharap na ni VP, no, itong mga paratang laban sa kanya. Oh, well, the documents, dumami lang po yun dahil syempre meron tayong mga annexes, no, mga attachments doon sa ating answer, kaya po marami yun. But the answer itself is around 50 pages, no, kasama na dyan yung signature pages. So, nasa ganun lang po yung answer natin. But baka kasi magulat kayo, medyo nakamalita nga. But that's because marami lang po talaga mga annexes. Copies, we had to give 5 copies as required by the impeachment court.
2: Itong ibang maleta, according to documents lahat?
1: Documents po, documents. Although wala na pong laman yan dahil na-file na po namin yung ating answer.
3: What is the prayer?
1: Yes, that's one of the prayers, no, sa answer namin na sinasabi namin ay meron ng infirmities yung naging proceedings. That's why we feel that it warrants dismissal. Also, we have raised our objections on the alleged pieces of evidence, no, against the Vice President. By the way, that sinasabi nga natin, and we have to reiterate, yung mga pieces of evidence na yan na hindi naman naka-attach sa original complaints. And itong mga pieces of evidence na to ay nakalap lang, no, noong ongoing yung proceedings ng Committee on Justice and after we have filed an answer. So to us, you know, this goes into basic tenets of due process. Kung kinakailangan, sa ngayon, you know, we don't really want to box ourselves in kung kailan, di ba, kasi parating yan yung tanong, but kung kinakailangan naman po, we'll have to see, that will have to be determined, no, to on the developments of the proceedings.
2: Speaking of the first right now, the village that nakakap lang sa committee, that's nilabas
1: after the number. Well, actually, lahat ng mga lumabas, I'm sure you were following the hearings, no? So, AMLAC reports, for example, lahat yan, no? Wala naman yan sa hindi yan naka-attach sa original impeachment complaints.
2: Aside from the prayer to dismiss the case, what other prayers
1: do we have? Well, we raised an opposition and our objections basically on the admissibility of pieces of evidence. No? So, but we'll see. We'll see. Siyempre, ang ultimate prayer talaga namin ay ma-dismiss ang articles of impeachment.
2: Attorney, aside from pieces of evidence, do you have witnesses
1: to present? Tayo po kasi ay depensa. So, tayo ay maghihintay muna. Of course, we have witnesses in mind, but as to the details, hintayin muna natin kasi ang burden of evidence dito ay nasa prosecution, no? So, once they present their evidence, doon natin madedetermine kung ano ba yung kailangan natin ipresenta to rebut whatever they present.
2: Pero are you convinced that the President would have guilty with the verdict based on your...
1: The Vice President po? The Vice President. Well, we are confident.
3: Attorney, it's more the proceedings that you are questioning?
1: Well, not just the proceedings, ma'am. We question the proceedings, but we also... as part of our answer, talagang sinagot din natin yung substantive part, no? Meaning the allegations themselves, no? So 4 articles of impeachment.
3: According to specific are you asking for impeachment?
1: As I said, ultimately, syempre, dismissal po, no, ng articles of impeachment. Titingnan natin kung ano yung mangyayari sa proceedings and We will participate and definitely we will abide by what is constitutionally permissible in the constitutional processes laid out. Yeah, hintay lang po natin yung development ng proceedings, no? No, it's not really the summons. It depends kasi kung ano yung takbo ng proceedings. I cannot tell you exactly kung ano yun. But tingnan muna natin paano tumakbo yung proceedings. Nakita ko, I don't know if that's official. May nakita lang ako sa SOC media na kanina. I don't know if that's official. But whatever is the official calendar, we will just abide by the calendar. Of course, alam niyo, parati kong sinasabi, and parati namin sinasabi sa defense team, should always give the senator judges the benefit of the doubt. Although, we have to admit and we're not naive to the fact that impeachment is both a political and a legal process. We believe in political neutrality of the senator judges. So, kung meron mang partiality, huwag po muna natin kumbaga bigyan ng badge of any partiality ang kahit sinong senator, mapa pro or anti, hindi ba? We have to give the senator judges the benefit of the doubt and we submit to whatever happens in the impeachment court.
4: Given the pieces of evidence, any other procedural staff
1: issue, are you
4: confident that this can
1: be
4: a simple or shorter?
1: Yes, because as far as we're concerned, we're very confident with our legal position. No, we are very confident that wala namang nagawang impeachable offense ang ating Vice Presidente. But these things will be threshed out. It will depend on the pieces of evidence that will be presented, the witnesses that will be presenting those pieces of evidence. So, hindi natin alam, susunod lang tayo kung ano yung maging schedule, no? But tayo, we are ready to confront all of these allegations. Well, I will just have to restate what I said earlier. We have raised what we saw or what we believe in as constitutional infirmities, no? Defects in the procedure, and also the deficiency on the substantive aspect of these allegations. We feel that the allegations do not rise to the level of impeachable offenses against the Vice President. So, and for that, you know, those are the grounds by which we think dismissal is warranted. But like I said, let's see how things turn out. Basta tayo sa defense team, we are definitely ready to provide the Vice President with the best defense.
4: Thank you.
1: Thank you very much. Thank you.
4: Thank you, guys.
0: DZMM Special Coverage. Tawagin natin si Robert Mano, nandiyan pa rin sa Senado. Robert, go ahead.
5: Sandra, officially, nakapagsubmit na ng answer ang tanggapan ng Vice President sa Articles of Impeachment laban sa kanya. 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